Charlotte's number one for new country, 96.9 The Cat. Hope you have a great weekend and a great Sunday. It's Casper. The weekend not over yet. Let's keep it going. Let's get your favorite song on tonight. Let me know what you want to hear as you listen on the free iHeartRadio app. Just tap that red microphone, the talkback mic, and tell me

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1: And guess what's coming back a week from tomorrow? The Cash Contest. 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And I'm thinking, you know, the holidays right around the corner, that money's going to come in super handy. 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
1: 96.9 The Catch, Charlotte's number one for new country. And we got a big debate going on here. What day would you rather have off if you could pick between a Monday or a Friday? I know where I stand on this. I want to know what you think. We'll discuss coming up. Dan and Shay right now. It's Say So. Red, red.

0: that when it comes down to having a day off on a Friday or a Monday, I'm going to pick Monday every single time. I mean, I wouldn't say no to a Friday day off, but a Monday over a Friday for sure. And I'm guessing you're going to agree with me, Megan. What do you think?
1: Monday.
0: Yeah.
1: Because Mondays are just my least productive day. Yeah. I don't want to do anything on Monday.
0: Exactly right. Fridays are fine the way they are. We're good. We're looking forward to Saturday on a Friday. A lot of people just really don't do a lot on

0: Producer Hunter, did you miss Graham in the mornings today?
1: I never miss Graham in the morning. Okay, maybe I did.
0: We say funny stuff all the time, tell great stories on Graham in the mornings. If you miss them, you can check them out on the Grahamcast.
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1: And we're talking about which day you'd rather have off, a Friday or a Monday, Brandon. Which would it be for you?
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1: Yeah.
2: Nobody really works on Friday anyways, and Mondays are the worst day to get up and get going to work. So yeah, I'm going to choose Mondays.
1: So true. Yeah, leave Friday alone. It's perfect the way it is. Give me Monday off every single time. Easily.

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Charlotte's number one for new country, 96.9 The Cat. And maybe you've been wondering when the cash contest is coming back. Well, I have an answer for you. It's back a week from tomorrow. So in just over 1 week, you're going to once again have multiple chances, hourly chances every weekday to win $1,000, which is going to come in nice and handy when you think about what's going on the next few months. Holidays are coming.

96.9 The Catch, Charlotte's number one for new country. And thank you for making us a part of your Sunday night. Make sure to let me know what you want to hear as you've got us on tonight. On Instagram, I'm at Casper Radio. That's spelled with a K. And of course, on the free iHeart app, if you're listening there, just tap the red talkback mic and make your request. Playing this one for Allie. I'll play your song next, too. Days

96.9, The Cat. And what's a show you've seen every episode of? For me, it's, let's see, Breaking Bad, Game of Thrones, even though the ending was so bad. There's more, but off the top of my head, it's those two. How about you? We'll discuss next

0: Charlotte's number one for new country, 96.9 The Cat. And Frank, thank you for listening. We're finding out what show you've seen every single episode of. What's it for you, my friend?
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1: And it's almost back. 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

Charlotte's number one for new country, 96.9 The Cat. And now we're going to see if Ella Langley is going to kind of run up the score, so to speak, and be number one for a 24th week in the Billboard Hot 100 for Tuesday in Texas. Yeah, can she do it? 24 weeks of number one. She already broke the record last week. We'll find out, I think, late tomorrow. So good luck to Ella on week number 24. I think she's got

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1: And they say music is a time machine, and I agree with that, but I also think that smell is just as much of a time machine. What is a smell? The second you smell it, just makes you nostalgic for something. 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Think about what that is for you. 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

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It takes them back in the day and they think of something from back then. What would that be for you if you're part of this 41%? I think this number is probably higher. I think we could all think of something, right? Call me here. Let me know in the iHeart app. Tap the red talkback mic and tell me what smell makes you nostalgic. Your answer's next.

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0: Charlotte's number one for new country, 96.9, The Cat. And we're finding out what smell makes you nostalgic. What's it for you, Natalie?
1: Waffles. My dad used to make waffles when I had sleepovers when I was a kid. And just like waking up on a Saturday morning and smelling waffles being made just takes me back instantly.
0: Love that. It's funny. Waffles smell good even without the nostalgia. So I can only imagine what that smell

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8: Happy Monday, everybody. Welcome to show number 1725. It's After Midnight. I'm your host, Granger Smith. Glad to be with you, kicking off another work week. I've got some good news, you know, to kind of beat the Monday blues. I'm going to read that for you. Hang tight. I've also got some Nashville news. Ann Hudson's got stories about your favorite stars in Nashville. I got a whole bunch of good country music to play for you. I'm with you till the sun comes up, but it begins right here at hour number one. It's After Midnight. Y'all keep listening.

Charlotte's number one for new country, 96.9 The Cat. Hey, good way to get your Monday going? How about with some good news? I got something to share with you coming up in two songs. Hang tight.

96.9 The Cat. So I got a topic I want to discuss next hour. I want to hear from you on this. You got a fall tradition you want to share with us? Call me. We'll talk about this next hour. 866-607-8383.

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1: Hi, my name is Frida. I work the night shift at a retirement resort community in Tucson, Arizona. And I'm just calling to say good morning.
0: Well, God bless you, Rita. Thank you so much for what you do, and thanks for listening. I'm a

0: Charlotte's number one for new country, 96.9 The Cat. Ann Hudson is coming up next with all the latest from Nashville. 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
1: This is interesting, Granger. Did you see that Brad Paisley just made a surprise return to one of television's most outrageous shows? And he brought a brand new song with him. That's next in your Nashville news.
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7: Welcome to Monday, everybody. It's After Midnight. I'm your host, Granger Smith. I'm so glad to be with you. You know, even though we're kicking off another work week, I'm glad we're together doing this. I got a whole bunch of good country music to play for you, so hang tight for that. I've also got this brand new topic. You got any traditions that you do in the fall? We'll call this fall traditions. You have any fall traditions that you do that you want to share with us? Maybe for some of us that don't have as many traditions, you could inspire us. 866-607-8383. Call me. I've also got Earl Dibbles Jr., the country boy with a dumb criminal story to share with us. And all this here now in number two. It's Monday. It's After Midnight. Y'all keep listening. Summer.

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So coming up in two songs, we're bringing up a brand new topic. You got a fall tradition in your house, in your family, maybe personally, something you like to do in the fall? Call me with that, 866-607-8300.

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1: Okay, brand new topic for this brand new work week. We're going to call this fall traditions, and we're talking about traditions that you do in the fall. You got one for me? You got an example of this? It could be, man, I go dove hunting every year. I go deer hunting every year. It could be as simple as that. It could be, man, I'm like so into Halloween. I start building my jack-o'-lantern, you know, in September. I don't know. Maybe it's, man, I just look forward to eating at Thanksgiving. I'm gearing up to eat and to be with my family for Thanksgiving. Maybe it's that. Maybe it's, you know, my tradition is I go to every Friday night football game in our little hometown. I love Friday night football, high school football, and I go, and that's my thing. I got my little chair, you know, that I take on the bleachers, a little folding chair. I've got my binoculars. Like, I got the whole thing. This is what I do. This is my fall tradition, Granger. Maybe it's something else. You got something for me? 866-607-8383. There is no wrong answer. Give me your fall tradition. What do you love? Let me reframe that. What do you love to do in the fall? 866-607-8383.
0: 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Here's your chance to call in now. Our number is 866-607-8383. Come be a part of After Midnight with Granger Smith tonight.
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Charlotte's number one for new country, 96.9 The Cat. 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
1: 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So call me, I'll put you on the air. 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
6: Hey, thanks for starting Monday here with me on After Midnight, y'all. So grateful for you third shifters listening to the show, making this America's favorite radio program, and keeping America rolling 24-7. That's what you do on this third shift. I'm Granger Smith, your host. I'm going to talk about some things that went down on this day in history coming up. I've got a little list I want to read for you. Plus some Nashville news with Ann Hudson, stories about your favorite stars out there in Nashville. All of this coming up real soon, so don't go anywhere. Wee-wee.

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1: What happened in Yorktown on this day back in 1781? Do you remember? Probably not, but I'll remind you that, plus some other things that went down on this day in history, coming up in two songs. Hang tight.

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I brought this up last hour, and I'm wanting your phone call on this so I could put you on the air. What's something you love to do in the fall? We'll call it fall tradition. What's a fall tradition that you do? 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
1: Hey, man, I just want to thank you for doing what you do. I'm a ready-mix concrete truck driver, and I really appreciate you doing this every day. I listen to you every day, man. Keep up the good work.
0: Well, thank you for the encouragement, brother. I sure appreciate you.

0: 96.9 The Cat, Charlotte's number one for new country. Ann Hudson is about to jump on and share some Nashville news with us. Ann, what do you have lined up?
1: Oh my gosh, Granger, did you see this story about Jelly Roll talking about how Lainey Wilson's wedding was the fanciest that he's ever attended, but apparently still found a way to show a little too much? I'll explain coming up in your Nashville news next.

We know the night shift isn't easy. That's why we're bringing the music and the meaning. Granger's with you all night with songs, stories, and conversations that keep it real. Thanks for

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8: Monday, third shifters. It's After Midnight. Thanks for getting the week started with us. I'm glad to be here alongside you, Granger Smith here, your host of After Midnight. And I've got a brand new topic this hour. I want to run by you. You know, we've asked a lot of things on this radio program. We've asked you a lot of things. You've called in with thousands of phone calls. I think it's safe to say thousands of phone calls that we have put on the air over these last several years of doing this show. I'm about to give you the most simple question that we've ever asked. Why do you like country music? Why do you listen to country music? And the answer could be as easy as, I mean, it's the only station I can pick up on my way to work. I don't know. But however you want to answer that, I want you to call me. Why do you like country music? 866-607-8383. I've also got Earl Bibbles Jr., the country boy. He's got a dumb criminal story to share with us. All this coming up in hour number four. Hang tight. Y'all keep listening. Yeah.

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1: Okay, brand new topic for this brand new work week. 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
1: Okay, our topic, a brand new topic, is maybe the easiest topic, the simplest question we've ever asked on this show in years of me doing this show and asking many, many questions and getting thousands of your phone calls and putting them on the air. This might be the easiest one because the question is this. Why do you listen to country music? And I think we can get a whole bunch of different answers. I think it could range all the way from country music is my heart and soul. I've loved it since I was a kid. Grandma introduced me to country music. It's on grandpa's tombstone, you know? Or it could be like, I don't know, it's the only station that comes in. It's the only station I pick up on my way to work. It could range anywhere between that. You could love the storytelling. You could love the melodies. You could just like to hear me talk. I don't think that's the answer, but maybe you don't like the songs at all. You just kind of like the in-between stuff. Maybe it reminds you of someone or something or an era of time. Maybe country music makes you feel good. You know, maybe it's uplifting and it makes you feel good. Maybe it's a good distraction. I don't know, but the question really, the answers are diverse, but the question is simple. Why do you listen to country music? Will you call me with this? I'll put you on the air. 866-607-8383.
0: There it is, our new topic this week. Want to be a part of the show? Call up and chime in. Our number is 866-607-8383. 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
1: Hey, this is Josh. I'm heading to Iowa. 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

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Okay, how mad would you be if you had to call the cops on your own dad? 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
7: 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Hey, I've got some good news to kick your Monday off with, plus some Nashville news. Doesn't necessarily have to be good, but it's news about your favorite stars out there in Nashville and what they're up to. Ann Hudson's got you covered on that. Hey, I'm glad you're here. 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

Charlotte's number one for new country, 96.9 The Cat. Hey, good way to get your Monday going? How about with some good news? I got something to share with you coming up in two songs. Hang tight.

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0: 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Ann Hudson is coming up next with all the latest from Nashville. 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
1: This is interesting, Granger. Did you see that Brad Paisley just made a surprise return to one of television's most outrageous shows? And he brought a brand new song with him. That's next in your Nashville news. It's

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1: 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I'm Granger Smith, coming to y'all from the Yee Yee Farm in Central Texas. 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
8: One final hour of Mondays After Midnight starts right now. Welcome, y'all. Granger Smith here, your host. I'm going to talk about some things that went down on this day in history coming up, plus some Nashville news with Ann Hudson, stories about your favorite stars out there in Nashville. Good morning. I'm glad you're here. We're still After Midnight.

happened in Yorktown on this day back in 1781. Do you remember? Probably not, but I'll remind you that plus some other things that went down on this day in history coming up in two songs. Hang tight.

Hey, Granger here on After Midnight. The third shift is rolling here as we kick off the week. Wherever you are, whatever you're doing, just know that we're here and glad to be keeping you company. 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
1: Hey, never trust a man who won't bait his own hook or who says he used to like country music.
0: This is After Midnight.

0: good morning. I am up and headed to go cut some hay. You just asked on what woke me up this early. That's what's waking me up. So appreciate the music and the good time.
1: I sure appreciate you. Thank you for calling.

0: Ann Hudson is about to jump on and share some Nashville news with us. Ann, what do you have lined up?
1: Oh my gosh, Granger, did you see this story about Jelly Roll talking about how Lainey Wilson's wedding was the fanciest that he's ever attended, but apparently still found a way to show a little too much? I'll explain coming up in your Nashville news next.

As we wave goodbye to Mondays After Midnight, I want to remind you that we have a brand new streaming channel, and I think it's pretty great. It's called Yee Yee Radio. We'll continue some of the conversations from tonight over there. 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

101.9 The Cat will always be Charlotte's number one for new country. And we'll make sure we continue to give you the greatest songs of all time, like this.

The longest running number one record on the Billboard Hot 100 chart in the history of the charts, Choosing Texas, Ella Langley. All right, we talked about it. She's kind of in a little bit of hot water because of this viral video. A TikTok influencer kind of screamed at her, asking her out. We're going to give you details coming up in a little bit on Sound Off. But the video is loaded to our Instagram show page if you want to check that out. We're going to be discussing what's your take and where's the line of Ella Langley still human and then also being kind when you're a public figure. Would love to know what Cat Country thinks. We talk about it in Sound Off coming up in two songs. It's 96.9 The Cat. She

Rockets in the Sky. I love that record. Scotty McCreary, Hootie and the Blowfish on 96.9 The Cat. All right, coming up in two songs, we do have your Sports Minute. It was a massive weekend in football, college, pro, and don't even get me started on the Panthers game. Plus, we got MLB playoffs coming up tomorrow night. Sports Minute coming up on Graham in the Mornings. Why?

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It's already set in stone that Charlotte is one of the fastest growing cities in America, where it's getting a whole lot cooler. 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We got details coming up in your top three and more evidence / receipts for why Charlotte is the spot to be. 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
2: 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So between world-class tennis, grocery stores, people getting excited about more places to explore around town, Charlotte is the spot. You know what I'm saying? That's our top three on 96.9 The Cat. 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
1: Alex from Lincolnton, Amanda from Spencer. We got Zach Brown Band tickets on the line for Cat Fight. Welcome to Graham in the Mornings.
2: Good morning.
3: Good morning.
1: All right, so Avengers Endgame, back in theaters over the weekend. This thing grossed like $2 billion the first time it came out. Now it gets even more. So today, we're doing superhero trivia in honor of the box office kind of breaking for Avengers Return.
4: Let's do it.
1: You know I like to start with the tough ones.
4: We'll front load it. Let's go.
1: What's the name of Thor's hammer? Three?
2: I have no idea.
1: Two? One, no. Producer Hunter, I'm going to give you a chance to answer.
4: Is it Mjolnir?
1: It is Mjolnir.
4: Yes.
1: I love the hard ones first.
4: Yeah, that was a hard one, but that was a good one to start with.
1: What is the name of Endgame's villain? He's purple, and it's not Grimace.
4: Not Grimace.
3: No idea.
1: All right, we were looking for Thanos.
4: Thanos, yes. He did the snap.
1: All right, we're gonna downshift a little bit. We'll go a little easier.
4: Just a little bit.
1: What is Ant-Man's special power?
2: Alex. Amanda.
1: Alex.
3: Becoming small.
1: Shrinking. Correct.
4: That is true.
1: That is true. Ant-Man. Alex is on the board.
4: Yeah.
1: Iron Man's famous line at the end of Endgame is what? Three, two, one. Producer Hunter, I'm going to give you a chance to steal.
4: I am Iron Man.
1: Yeah.
4: Snap.
1: Snap.
4: Yeah.
1: Captain America's first name. Any Amanda. Name for Captain America.
3: Al.
1: Alex.
3: Captain.
1: Unfortunately, we're looking for something else. Amanda, would you like to steal?
2: I'll try. Is it Chris?
1: That's his real name. We were looking for Steve or Rogers.
4: Yes.
1: All right, one more. What is Hawkeye's weapon?
2: I have no idea.
1: He doesn't have superpowers. He's a great marksman. A lot of Alex. People hunt with deer with this. Alex.
3: Alex. Zoom.
1: We were looking for bow and arrow.
4: Yeah, bow and arrow. Yeah.
1: All right. Let's see. I'm running out of questions. Where is Black Panther from?
3: Alex. Wakanda.
1: Wakanda.
4: That's right.
1: Alex is going to Zach Brown Band. That was the last question I had. I was gonna, off the top of my head, I was going to have to start thinking of superhero
4: questions. We were running dry over here.
1: Amanda, we love you and we love Spencer. Thank you so much for playing.
2: Thank you.
1: 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Phones are going to remain open. 1-800-570-9690. Ella Langley reacts, I don't want to say negatively, with a fan post show, but reacts to a fan video. We did load that video to our Instagram page, Graham in the Mornings. You can go check out the full video there. But we discuss sound off. Did she handle it correctly? Was it rude? Was it just dark humor that didn't land? Is it a non-issue because we all have bad days? Details on the full story coming up. But sound off. Give us a call. 1-800-570-9690. It's Graham in the Mornings.

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3: Ella Langley has, I want to say, an awkward exchange with a fan post-show.
4: Yeah, awkward is a good way to put it.
3: Have you seen the video, Hunter?
4: I have seen the video.
3: Okay, so anyone that hasn't seen the video, a TikToker influencer, I don't know what the gentleman's job is, but he's obviously filming himself, screaming through a fence. He can see Ella Langley. Hey, how many likes for this post to get me a date with you? Ella Langley responds, visibly annoyed. There's not enough likes in the world. Do you think she handled it correctly or incorrectly, or does it matter? Because it seems as if anything that Ella Langley does is viral. This video going mega viral.
4: She said it kind of cold.
3: She did say it kind of cold.
4: And I know she did come back, let's say a couple of days later, and said that it was a joke. She was just trying to play around.
3: The video went viral, though.
4: After the video went viral, yes.
3: Just so we're clear.
4: Yeah, I feel like she could have handled it a little bit better. Maybe could have said it with a smile, a little bit more jokingly. Mm-hmm. But I think it's fine.
3: I would say everyone has bad days, and I will give you credit here. I've never seen you snap or say anything that could be considered rude to anyone. And I guess I get it in certain cases when you're a public figure, you have to deal with more people, and maybe it's a little bit of a different scenario, but you and I talk about it all the time. We're all human.
4: Yeah, we're all human.
3: And fame or celebrity or whatever you want to call it, to me, is fake because we're all human.
4: Yeah.
3: So, in hindsight, I would have hoped she would have just kept it moving and not even addressed it. You know what I mean? Because it would have been a non-factor. But again, everyone has bad days. I don't think it's a big deal. But that's the way she handled it.
4: Yeah, I don't think it's a big deal. You know, she gets that all the time now, so she's probably sick and tired of hearing from it. And then, of course, everybody's videoing stuff anyways.
3: Yeah.
4: So she probably had that in her mind, too. It's probably getting videoed, so I don't know. I think it's fine.
3: Yeah, it's a tough one. 1-800-570-9690. And we have loaded that video to our Instagram show page if you want to check it out before you sound off. And you can obviously leave us a talk back on the iHeartRadio app. Did Ella Langley handle it correctly? What would you have done? It's 96 minutes nonstop Cat Country.

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3: Hey, Graham B. It's Renee Britt from Gastonia. Just sounding off. I think I agree with you that she probably could have just kept walking. I think when she acknowledged him and said what she said, she gave him an in. So now the flowers, and who knows when that will stop. But I think maybe they should just not pay attention to some things people say and just keep moving. I hope you have a good day.
4: Well, there you go, Producer Hunter. I know you're smiling because I feel like that's what you said.
5: I literally just told you, looked right at you and was like, this guy got exactly what he wanted out of this video. Mm-hmm. And that's what Renee said. He really did, though. Now he was able to follow it up with the flowers video. He's getting all these views, all this popularity. He got exactly out of it what he wanted.
4: Yeah, again, Producer Hunter and I both, we've said this off air. We're going to say it again on air. Easy for us to look back in hindsight and say, oh, it would have been better to handle this way. And in real time, we got nothing but love for Ella Langley, and everybody has days where she can say whatever she wants.
5: And unfortunately, everything is recorded from a phone these days, so you can't escape it.
4: Yeah, especially if you're Ella Langley.
5: Yeah.
4: So, not sure if there's a right answer, but we're just weighing in on how do you handle certain interactions. Ella Langley is the specific example because this video is going viral, and it's continuing to go viral.
5: Yeah, more and more every day.
4: So sound off. The video is loaded. You can check it out on our Instagram show page, Graham in the Mornings, or give us a call 1-800-570-9690. 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
3: Did Ella Langley react appropriately when being asked out on video by a fan post-show or at some point in time in the night?
4: In a perfect world, I think she would have been a little bit more jokingly with her response because she was a little cold when she responded to this guy, but I think it is what it is.
3: Yeah, it is what it is. If you're just joining the show, we have loaded that video. If you are not familiar, it is going viral. It's on our show page, Graham in the Mornings. Got some of Cat Country weighing in. Even non-famous girls are cold sometimes. At least Ella has a reason. That's from AM Purdue 21. You can still weigh in. Leave us a talk back. Give us a call. 1-800-570-9690. So the video is loaded to Graham in the Morning show page if you want to check it out for a little bit more context.
4: Yeah, check it out yourself. Draw your own conclusions on it.
3: We did poll it, so I'm looking forward to seeing what Cat Country says. Did she handle it correctly, or was it just a poorly timed joke? Who knows? Dark humor.
4: Yeah.
3: Sound off, it's 96.9 The Cat. Well,

0: 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Producer Hunter's Riddle Challenge. Are you taking challengers today?
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0: Phone lines are open. 1-800-570-9690. A scarf, a carrot, and five buttons are found lying on a hill near a farmhouse. It makes total sense that they're there one spring morning. Why? Why are they there? So a scarf, carrot, and five buttons found laying on a hill near a farmhouse. Why are they there? It's Producer Hunter's Riddle Challenge. Give us a call. Challenge Hunter right now. You answer first. You win. Who knows what he's going to give you. He's going to give you something. But call now. 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
2: She looks so pretty when the makeup on. You should hear her talking to her mama on the phone. 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
1: Courtney from Bennettsville, welcome to Graham in the Mornings. A scarf, a carrot, and five buttons are found lying on a hill near a farmhouse. It makes total sense why they're there on one spring morning. What is that reason? You are going against Producer Hunter.
2: It sounds to me like a snowman melted.
1: It also sounds like to me that you beat Producer Hunter because his guess had to do with something in a bunny rabbit, I think.
3: I was thinking I was going to say Easter Bunny, so that's a totally better answer.
1: That's right. The snowman melted because it's a spring morning. It's right near a farmhouse. It was a snowman. Courtney from Bennettsville, congratulations. You took down Producer Hunter.
2: Oh, yay. Thank you so much.
3: Courtney, stay on the line. We got Rising Stars tickets heading your way.
2: Thank you. Good morning, y'all. Thank you so much.
1: And we're not done giving away things. There's a chance to pick up some Gavin Adcock tickets, plus an opportunity to hang out with him at that show coming up. Keep us locked. It's 96 Minutes, nonstop cat country.

0: 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How many likes to get me to the Rising Star Show? To get me to the Rising Star Show coming up next Thursday, brother.
1: You, Graham, one like, because I want you there.
0: No, you should have said not enough likes in the world.
1: Not enough likes in the world, but I want you there, though.
0: If you are not getting that reference, check out our Instagram stories. You will. It is actually pretty funny.
1: It is hilarious.
0: All right, Rising Star Show is next Thursday. It's going to be here before you know it. You can still get in for less than $10. All you got to do is go to coyote-joes.com.
1: That's right.
0: We have one of our talented artists coming up right now. I cannot believe that the show's already here.
1: You can see this next guy and six other artists, including local boys like Landon Klein, Brett Tomberlin. Mm. It's going to be great.
0: Yeah, we love supporting local. And shout out to Brett and Landon both. All right, drop it. Let's play Cole Goodwin. It's 96.9.

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3: Two brand new neighborhood parks are coming to Charlotte thanks to land donations that were recently approved by county leaders. So one of the new parks is going to be built on 5 acres in North Charlotte near Statesville Road, while another 3-acre park is planned for Southwest Charlotte near Steel Creek. So the new green space is going to give families more places to walk, play, enjoy the outdoors without taxpayers having to purchase that land, which is always good. We pay enough in taxes. Don't even get me started. But it's just another example, Charlotte continuing to grow while adding quality of life improvements for residents across the county. And that's your good news on 96.9 The Cat on a Monday, mind you.

0: 96.9 The Cat. There is an opportunity not only to attend and go to a Gavin Adcox show, but there's also a chance to meet and hang out with him at said show, and we do not want you to be the last one to know.
1: Going to shows for free is really cool, but actually getting to go back and meet the artist for free as well, unheard of.
0: Selfishly, you and I need to be a little bit more creative, but we're like, hey, it's Monday. What's the best thing we can do to start this week off right? We're like, let's give the house away. So we're giving away a chance to not only go to the show, but also hang out with Gavin Adcox.
1: You just got to send in a talk back whenever you want. Right now is honestly the perfect time because we're going to play Gavin, but before you go to bed tonight, you can send one in too.
0: Yeah, and shout out to Lebo's for helping make it happen.
1: Yeah, Lebo's is the best.
0: Leave us a talk back. Last one to know, 96. Last one to know, Gavin Adcox. 96 minutes, nonstop cat country.

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Sound off. We're talking about this Ella Langley video. If you have not seen it, it is posted to our Instagram show page, Graham in the Mornings. A fan or a TikTok influencer is yelling through a fence, "Hey, Ella, if I post this, how many likes would it take to get a date with you?" She responds, "Not very entertained, not enough likes in the world." 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Did Ella Langley handle this correctly? Because hindsight's 2020, looking back on it, yeah, of course, she probably should have just kept it moving. But what do you think? 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Did Ella Langley handle this interaction correctly? 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
1: I hope you were paying attention to last Wednesday's episode of The Voice, because this question comes straight from that episode.
0: All right, so it opened up on a cliffhanger with four chair turn contestant Lexi Stevens needing to decide who she was going to select as her coach. This coach starts making their plea by telling her, "That was by far the best blind audition. I think you're probably going to win The Voice. 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Call now. We're giving away a $250 gift card, but you got to name that coach. 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And you can check out The Voice on Mondays, 8 o'clock on WCNC NBC Charlotte.

0: Linda out of Gaffney. Welcome to Graham in the Mornings.
1: Good morning. How are you?
0: Doing great. So glad that you are going to be playing for this $250 gift card. Now, we are celebrating, and we love The Voice. It's the 30th season of this thing, which is wild.
2: It's got to be good if it lasts 30 seasons.
0: Yeah, we got local talent competing this year, so we are heavily invested. Shout out to Brett Tomberlin from Locust, North Carolina. But today's all about Linda out of Gaffney. We're giving away this $250 gift card. Name this coach. Producer Hunter, roll the sound clip.
3: That was by far the best blind audition. I think you're going to probably win The Voice.
0: All right, Linda, you heard the clip. Who's that coach?
1: Adam Levine, of course.
2: Congratulations, Linda. You just won a $250 gift card.
0: Let's go.
1: Oh,
0: congratulations, Linda.
1: How cool is that? So cool. Thank you so much.
0: You are very welcome, and thank you for supporting the station. You can also catch The Voice and hopefully our boy Brett Tomberlin Monday nights at 8 o'clock, WCNC, NBC Charlotte. All right.

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1: How about them Mountaineers this past weekend?
0: Hey, how about them Mountaineers? Traveled down to Raleigh, took on NC State. We will give you the details and full story, plus a sports roundup from the weekend and baseball kicking off. 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All of that and more coming up in your Sports Minute next on Graham in the Mornings. It's 96.9 The Cat. So much-

96.9 The Cat. It's already set in stone that Charlotte is one of the fastest growing cities in America, where it's getting a whole lot cooler. Wait till you hear what sporting event is coming and signing a 3-year deal right here in our own backyard. We got details coming up in your top three and more evidence / receipts for why Charlotte is the spot to be. 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

Happy Monday. It is going to be a beautiful week. Low 80s all week long. The sun is out. Fall weather has officially arrived in the Carolinas. 96.9 The Cat. Here's Billy Currington.

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If you're a Disney fan, you can now live in Disney right here in the Carolinas. There is a plan for a new community called Asteria. 1,500 acres, 4,000 homes. We're talking pools, pickleball courts, movie nights, even a five-bedroom Peter Pan-inspired cottage. Now, the homes are going to start going for sale next year. 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Let's go!

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And to celebrate, Krispy Kreme has released a coffee-flavored donut. 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You can get it now through the end of tomorrow. So go check it out. 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

50 with Boston 96.9 The Cat. I'm Sarah Lee. I was driving down 74 towards Shelby, and I saw lots of trucks with fair rides on the back. I'm excited. The Cleveland County Fair kicks off this Thursday and runs through October 11th. We have officially entered fall season. 96.9 The Cat.

from Ella. He asked her, how many TikTok likes would it take to get a date with you? She said, there's not enough likes in the world. He responded by buying her a mountain of flowers. He must not have gotten the memo. Ella Langley is no longer single. She's dating country star Tucker Wetmore now. 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

Our Rising Stars concert is right around the corner, and we want to see you out there at Coyote Joe's October 8th. 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

That's our Carolina guy, Luke Holmes, up for three categories in this year's CMA Awards, Male Vocalist of the Year, Album of the Year, and the biggest category out there, Entertainer of the Year. He could have a clean sweep. I wonder if he has a trophy case at home for all the awards he wins. 96.9 The Cat.

Want to go see our Rising Stars concert out at Coyote Joe's October 8th? I've got your tickets. 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

are with a little bit of chaos. Well, they delivered in Kansas yesterday. A big multi-car wreck took out several contenders, but Kyle Larson, he was untouchable. He led 235 of 267 laps, and he took home the checkered flag, 96.9 the cap. Why?

That's Ella Langley, and she has a brand new shiny trophy. She won the VMA last night for Best Country with her song Choosin' Texas, beating out Lainey Wilson and Luke Combs. 96.9 The Cat.

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South Point's Red Raiders beat Hunter Huss 43-8. 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

Chesney on 96.9 The Cat, and Kenny said he's ready to start dating again. And the good news is he's going to be in Charlotte next summer at Bank of America Stadium, so you have a few months to prepare yourself. 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

My cousin found a stray dog over the weekend. She couldn't bring him home and couldn't leave him on the side of the road. So she drove out to Gaston County Animal Care. Their shelter is packed, but Angela Day and Brian Short still took this puppy in. So big thank you to some really amazing people. 96.9 The Cat. Girl.

Steph Curry is giving you another hangout spot uptown. He's opening up his own bourbon lounge. It's called Eighth Rule, and it's going to be in the Ritz-Carlton, taking over the former Punch Room. It should open up early next year. 96.9 The Cat.

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y'all doing? It's Eddie Fox on 96.9 The Cat. Now, look, I know kids can be stressful, but look, it's too much here. Meet your TA of the day in two songs. Hang on.

What y'all doing? It's Eddie Fox on 96.9 The Cat. Man, a lot of holidays going down today. Good Neighbor Day, National Drink a Beer Day, Ask a Stupid Question Day, and Family Day, a day to eat dinner with your kids. I mean, you should be eating dinner with your kids every day, I would argue.

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Shane Proffitt's one of those rising stars. 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
0: It's Graham in the morning.

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The latest limited-time Halloween foods include cup noodles, vampire noodles, hot garlic flavor, and spooky black Hidden Valley ranch dressing. It's ranch, but it's black. Available at Walmart.

Talk about this black ranch you can get for a limited time at the Walmart for, you know, Halloween. Johnny Fox on 96.9 The Cat. So let's say you had to, since we're in the Halloween spirit, fight off Michael Myers with the last thing you bought. What would it be?

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0: 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Sheila, last thing you bought is what you're fighting off Michael Myers with.
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0: Keep chunking that chicken at him.
1: That's right. Actually, I'm going to distract him. I'm going to lay it out for him, and then I'm going to run like, hey.

0: 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Travis, what you fighting off Michael Myers with?
1: Last thing I bought yesterday would have been two 90-degree, 6-inch elbow, duct elbows, and a female electrical plug.
0: That's better than my Cajun filet biscuit. 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
0: 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We'll

0: 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Steve, you got to fight off Michael Myers with the last thing you bought.
1: The last thing that I bought was $20 worth of gas, a cup of coffee, and Mama a cigarette lighter. 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
0: Yeah, I think you got the upper hand on that.
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0: 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All right, Big John, you're fighting off Michael Myers with the last thing you bought.
1: Man, you ain't gonna believe this. But then my wife went and bought pumpkin spice so she can make the bread.
0: Maybe he's allergic. I mean, you know.
1: You can always throw in his eyes, I guess.

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0: What you doing? It's Eddie Fox on 96.9 The Cat. All right, Greg, you're fighting off Michael Myers from the movie Halloween with the last thing you bought.
1: Waffle House.
0: Oh, maybe if you feed him, he'll back down. I don't know. It's can't hurt.

0: Miss Della Lefty on 96.9 The Cat. Charlotte's number one for new country. Yeah, we're in the spooky season. So we're talking about fighting off Michael Myers from the movie Halloween with the last thing that you bought.
1: Hi, Eddie.
0: Hey, what are you using?
1: A t-shirt that says, nope, not today.
0: I feel like we're all doomed.

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0: 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How you doing, April?
1: I'm fine. I'm calling about the last thing you bought, and that mine was groceries.
0: Well, I mean, I guess you could chuck a head of lettuce at him or some canned goods.

Well, that's going to wrap it up for the Monday broadcasting on 96.9 The Cat. Charlotte's number one for new country. My name's Eddie Fox. I sure do love you putting up with me. I couldn't do without you. And if you weren't listening, thanks for nothing.

0: 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The Bobby Bones
1: 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Welcome to the show. Coming up, we'll talk to Luke Combs. We're going to do the Mount Rushmore of great dudes in country music. And has he ever gotten a DM from a really cool celebrity? Luke Combs coming up, and good news on the way in our segment called Tell Me Something Good. All right, let's go.
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0: 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More with Luke Combs on the way. What's the coolest DM he's ever got from a celebrity? Luke Combs on the Bobby Bones Show.
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